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0: Your 99.1 weather forecast. Environment Canada meteorologists are tracking a line of severe thunderstorms capable of producing damaging wind gusts. We could see up to 70 kilometer an hour, 90 kilometer an hour winds, and at times 110 kilometer an hour winds for our listing area. Local utility outages are likely. Damage to roofs, fences, soft shelters, or trees is a possibility. Severe thunderstorm warnings are issued when imminent or occurring thunderstorms are expected to produce damaging hail, wind, or rain. 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Once again, Environment Canada meteorologists tracking a line of severe thunderstorms capable of producing damaging wind gusts. For more information, you can log online to CKXSFM.com.
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0: Excess weather. Overnight clear with a low falling to 20 Celsius or 68 Fahrenheit. Tuesday, a mix of sun and cloud with a 40% chance of showers. The high will get up to 31. And looking ahead to Wednesday, more of the same with a high of 25. Find your long-range forecast online at CKXSFM.com.
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0: Excess weather. Overnight, clear with a low falling to 20 Celsius or 68 Fahrenheit. Tuesday, a mix of sun and cloud with a 40% chance of showers. The high will get up to 31. And looking ahead to Wednesday, more of the same with a high of 25. Find your long-range forecast online at CKXSFM.com.
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0: Excess weather. Overnight, clear with a low falling to 20 Celsius or 68 Fahrenheit. Tuesday, a mix of sun and cloud with a 40% chance of showers. The high will get up to 31. And looking ahead to Wednesday, more of the same with a high of 25. Find your long-range forecast online at ckxsfm.com.
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0: Excess weather. Overnight, clear with a low falling to 20 Celsius or 68 Fahrenheit. Tuesday, a mix of sun and cloud with a 40% chance of showers. The high will get up to 31. And looking ahead to Wednesday, more of the same with a high of 25. Find your long-range forecast online at CKXSFM.com.
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0: Excess weather. Overnight, clear with a low falling to 20 Celsius or 68 Fahrenheit. Tuesday, a mix of sun and cloud with a 40% chance of showers. The high will get up to 31. And looking ahead to Wednesday, more of the same with a high of 25. Find your long-range forecast online at CKXSFM.com.
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0: Excess weather. Overnight, clear with the low falling to 20 Celsius or 68 Fahrenheit. Tuesday, a mix of sun and cloud with a 40% chance of showers. The high will get up to 31. And looking ahead to Wednesday, more of the same with a high of 25. Find your long-range forecast online at ckxsfm.com.
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0: Excess weather. Overnight clear with a low falling to 20 Celsius or 68 Fahrenheit. Tuesday, a mix of sun and cloud with a 40% chance of showers. The high will get up to 31. And looking ahead to Wednesday, more of the same with a high of 25. Find your long-range forecast online at CKXSFM.com.
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0: Excess weather. Overnight, clear with a low falling to 20 Celsius or 68 Fahrenheit. Tuesday, a mix of sun and cloud with a 40% chance of showers. The high will get up to 31. And looking ahead to Wednesday, more of the same with a high of 25. Find your long-range forecast online at ckxsfm.com.
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99.1 FM CKXS, and a good morning to you. Happy Tuesday. It's back to work Tuesday after an amazing long weekend and a crazy storm. Wow, that was a wild one for a few minutes last night, or I guess kind of late evening is when all of that went down yesterday, with some high winds and some heavy rain in there. Anyway, what do we got in store for today? We'll get into all of that. I'm Greg Hetherington. I'm in for Tanner. He's got the day off today, so I'll sit in and try to inform you with everything that we've got on our plate for today to share with you, and hopefully you had a great long weekend and a short work week. Those are always nice, right? And here we are. We're now into mid-May. Before you know it, it'll be June, and the kids will be out of school and all of that good stuff to look forward to. Let's continue here, 5:09 a.m. our time here. I'll look at the weather forecast coming up in just a little bit, and a big win for the Montreal Canadiens last night. Details coming up.

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8: All right, let's take a look at the weather forecast for today. It's going to be hot again, up to 30 Celsius today. Crazy. Tonight, though, gets cool down to 9 with some shower activity a possibility for you this morning. We'll get a better look at the radar a little later on. And then for tonight, showers ending late evening. Wednesday, clearing in the morning and a lot cooler, down to 14 for the high. And the low at night is 3. Bizarre. And then Thursday, a high of 17 and lows of night down around 19. And normals this time of the year, we should be around 22 for a high and 10 for a low. So very odd that, you know, 30 today and then tomorrow 14 for a high. Crazy. Right now, our temperature 16 Celsius here at 99.1 CKXS.

can. Or just get out of your way in case you're in a hurry trying to get to work this morning. There's that. Don't forget, garbage pickup is delayed a day. So because of the holiday Monday, Monday's garbage gets picked up today and Tuesday's garbage gets picked up tomorrow. Wednesday's gets picked up on Thursday. Thursday's gets picked up on Friday. You see the trend that's forming here, and I say it time and time again. Tip of the cap and kudos to the garbage collectors that, although they got Monday off and got to enjoy the long weekend, they have to make up for it and work Saturday to pick up your Friday garbage, right? So they only get a one-day weekend coming up after a three-day weekend last weekend. I always feel bad for them. I mean, hey, just a one-day weekend now because of the holiday weekend. Tip of the cap to you today. Thanks for doing what you do here with 99.1 CKXS. And we continue on our Tuesday. 4-day work week, though. That's always good. 5:25 now in 99.1.

up there with Devo at 99.1 CKXS. Don't forget, they're coming to Caesars Windsor. Yeah. If you are a Devo fan, you might want to get your ticket so you can go see Devo at Caesars. They've got some great shows coming up. And, of course, we do our best to keep you up to date on all their great shows. They are at Caesars June 5th. This week, though, they got George Thorogood and the Destroyers that are on stage. So that's going to be a great show. Still a few tickets left for that one. Kenny Loggins now, 99.1.

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Daughtry 99.1 CKXS. We'll take a peek at the news headlines of the day. Robin Brady in just a few minutes to tell us what's making news this morning, fresh in off the long weekend. Hey, coming up this weekend, we are going to be at Dresden Raceway broadcasting live. Looking forward to the event there. That's on Sunday. Chatham, of course, it's Retrofest Week. Details coming up.

0: to their community. We'll have more on the third annual Youth Community Recognition Awards coming up at 6.
1: All right. Thanks a lot, Robin. The forecast today is calling for a hot and humid day again. 30 Celsius for the high, as Robin mentioned. Humidex will make it feel like 38. Crazy. Big win last night for the Montreal Canadiens. Tigers on the losing side. 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
1: All right, 5:46 here at time as we continue on your Tuesday morning at 99.1. Big win last night for the Montreal Canadiens. Wow. We got a Canadian team in the Final Four. Imagine that. Chris Isaac right now, and baby did a bad thing on 99.1.

Pursuit of Happiness, Canadian band there for you at 99.1 FM CKXS. Well, it is a Retrofest weekend coming up. Yes, Memorial Day weekend too. If you're a big car fan, you got Indy 500 this coming weekend. And if you are a classic car fan, you've got Chatham and Retrofest weekend coming up. We'll talk more about that and all the fun activities they have planned for you for Retrofest. We'll be at Chatham Honda tomorrow, broadcasting live to fill you in with every little bit of detail that you need to know right here on 99.1 CKXS. Good morning. 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

0: 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Good morning. It is Tuesday, May 19th, and it's 6 a.m.
1: Good morning. From the 99.1 Newsroom, I'm Robin Brady. The first heat warning of the season remains in place this morning. The alert issued by Environment Canada yesterday continues through the day today. Officials with Chatham Kent Public Health say in high temperatures and humidity, your body may not be able to cool properly, which can lead to heat exhaustion or heat stroke. Signs of heat exhaustion may include headache, nausea, dizziness, thirst, dark urine, and intense fatigue. Municipal centers and libraries will be available as cooling spaces for residents seeking relief from the heat when they reopen this morning. Temperatures today expected to hit 30 Celsius once again, with Humidex levels near 38 degrees before cooler weather moves through the region overnight. A lit cigarette is getting the blame for causing a house fire in Chatham. Chatham Kent firefighters responded to a two-story single-family home around 7:30 Thursday night, finding flames and smoke coming out of the side of the structure. Three occupants who were home at the time managed to escape without injury. Fire crews entered the home to begin extinguishing the blaze, but the flames extended into the wall and ceiling, making the process more complicated. Once the flames were extinguished, investigators determined the fire had been caused accidentally by a cigarette that had not been properly disposed of. An estimated cost of damages has not been released. Chatham Kent Council has approved funding to expand affordable daycare spaces in Thamesville. We get that story from 99.1's Melissa LaRiviere.
2: Good news for new parents. Council unanimously approved using reserve funds to support an expansion at the daycare at Good Shepherd Catholic School. The municipality will provide up to $400,000 for the expansion project, along with another $50,000 for supplies and learning materials for the child care center. The move comes after a planned child care expansion at St. Francis School was deemed no longer feasible for 2026. Without a replacement project, Chatham Kent would have fallen short of provincially assigned child care expansion targets tied to the Canada-wide Affordable Daycare Program. According to the municipal staff, the Good Shepherd location was chosen because it is located in what administration called a childcare desert and already has a licensed childcare operator in the building. The expansion is expected to create affordable childcare access for 24 families by January 2027. For CKXS News, I'm Melissa LaRiviere.
1: 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Each recipient was given an engraved award, a swag bag, and a $50 restaurant gift card, all provided by Main Street Credit Union. 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
1: Access weather. We've got that yellow level heat warning in effect. We could see a few showers late this morning with more rain expected this afternoon and the risk of thunderstorms. Windy with gusts up to 60 kilometers an hour and a high of 30 Celsius, the Humidex near 38. Showers tapering off overnight. We still could see some thunderstorms this evening as the temperature drops to 9 Celsius. Tomorrow, the sky should clear up in the morning, a high of 14 degrees. Sunshine on Thursday, 17 for the high, and cloudy on Friday with some showers possible and a high of 18. Right now we're sitting at 16 Celsius, that's 61 Fahrenheit. Coming up next, Nick Powell takes a look at sports.
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6: Checking sports, Alex Newhook scored in overtime in Game 7, giving the Montreal Canadiens a 3-2 win over the Buffalo Sabres, who will now face Carolina in the Eastern Conference Final. Game 1 between Montreal and Carolina begins Thursday. Victor Wembanyama banked 41 points and 24 rebounds, leading to San Antonio to a 122-115 win over the OKC Thunder in Game 1 of the Western Conference Final to draw first blood. Game 1 in the East between Cleveland and the New York Knicks goes later tonight. The Toronto Blue Jays fall short in their opening game against the New York Yankees with a 7-6 loss in the Bronx. For the Detroit Tigers, their run over 8-2 to Cleveland. Tampa Bay levels the Baltimore Orioles 16-6. Canada remains undefeated at the Hockey Worlds, grabbing a 5-1 win over Denmark for their third straight win. Canada looks to keep rolling, who will play Norway on Thursday. Chatham Kent Barnstormers split a pair of games over the long weekend, thumping the visiting Guelph Royals 16-2 Friday night, then falling 9-5 to Kitchener on Sunday. CK's back in action at Fergie Jenkins Field tonight, taking on London. First pitch at 7:35. And in Junior B lacrosse, it's a tough weekend for the Red Devils. Wallaceburg fell 20-10 to St. Catharines on Saturday, followed by a 13-5 loss against Hamilton on Sunday. Next up, the Red Devils will face Cambridge on Friday at Wallaceburg Memorial Arena. And that is a look at sports. I'm Nick Powell.
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23: I can't wait to get started.
24: Okay, I'm ready.
25: I'm ready.
26: All right, here we go. Hold your ears, folks. It's showtime.
0: Already 6:08 our time. Tony is in with us. Robin's in the newsroom working on a really big news story.
27: Absolutely.
0: It's going to be massive. Stay tuned, folks.
27: Yes.
0: In the meantime, Tony and I will hold down the fort here. How was the weekend?
27: Oh, good. Long weekend. Who can go? No one likes that, you know?
0: No one
27: doesn't like that.
0: Okay, I think that's what you meant to say, yeah. Yes.
27: I'm still waking up a little bit, Greg. You gotta cut me some slack.
0: Okay, feels like a long time ago. I mean, Friday seems like a week ago to me right now.
27: Yeah, I mean, there was also a lot going on this weekend, too.
0: There was quite a bit. I was at the Barnstormer game on Friday night.
27: There you go.
0: Took that in. That was a lot of fun, and watched them play a little baseball. They looked great.
27: Nice.
0: Off to a good start. They had, I think, the third inning. They scored 8 runs in that one. Like, it was good. Good crowd on hand. I was over at the Canadian Term Insurance tailgate party.
27: Oh, yeah.
0: Pre-game event that they had going on there. So that was a lot of fun.
27: Very cool.
0: If you were not there, it's okay. They'll do it again next year.
27: Nice.
0: There's always that. What else we got this past weekend? What did I get up to? Saturday. I did something on Saturday, too.
27: As you tend to.
0: Saturday. I don't know. There was so much, but it was a blur, right? Mm-hmm. And well, the weather was great.
27: It was very bombing hot on mm-hmm. yesterday.
0: Mm-hmm. That was nice to see. We had some warm temperatures, although it ends.
27: Yeah.
0: I mean, look at this weather forecast. Tomorrow, 14 for a high.
27: Ooh.
0: You're going to need your jacket again. Today, you're trying to not wear pants.
27: Yeah.
0: Tomorrow, you'll be wearing a sweater.
27: Oh, it's not doing good for my frizzy hair. My hair gets really frizzy in the humidity.
0: Does it?
27: Yeah.
0: Mm-hmm.
27: Yeah.
0: It doesn't do very well for just the sweatiness. And
27: yeah.
0: I don't think our air conditioning is working in the building today.
27: I noticed that.
0: Yeah, we're a little humid inside today for some reason. So
27: I got my little desk fan.
0: You might need it today.
27: It works hard.
0: Desk fan included. All right, 6:10 our time here as we kick things off on your Tuesday. It's Greg sitting in for Tanner with Counting Crows and Mr. Jones.

0: song sums things up for a long weekend. Crazy how May has sucked. It's been cool the entire month.
1: Yeah.
0: And yet, for a long weekend, we get that killer
2: Sweltering.
0: Hot weather. It was awesome. I mean, I think we were all looking forward to some heat finally. You're getting it again today. It'll be sweltering, a high of 30, and Humidex feeling like 38. We'll get the full forecast in just a little bit here. But if you're planning on traveling and getting away from Chatham Kent for a little while.
2: Fair enough.
0: I've got a little bit of info for you today from the TSA. Those are the people that govern all your stuff before you get onto the plane, right?
2: Okay.
0: So, believe it or not, it's been 20 years since the TSA launched their 3-1-1 liquids rule, which limits travelers to 3.4 ounces of liquid per container.
2: Okay.
0: All right. So people know the rules. So you can't take anything over 3.4 ounces on there, but you can take a rotisserie chicken on board.
2: Delicious. For that in-flight snack.
0: So now people are asking, well, how many chickens can you take on board?
2: Are they?
0: Yeah.
2: That's a weird thing to ask.
0: It's a social media thing that's going on, and they're throwing the questions out there. So what can you take? Well, the TSA is trying to have some fun with this as well. So they have released on their website, what can I bring on their website? All right. Can't bring over 3.4 ounces of liquid.
2: No.
0: Which, by the way, I found out because I had some of those frozen gel packs that you sometimes put in a cooler bag. And I didn't have them frozen.
2: That counts?
0: So if they're frozen, you're okay. But if they aren't frozen, you can't take them on.
2: So if I brought on like a frozen 2 liter of like Pepsi.
0: Correct.
2: That would work.
0: No problem.
2: But then if it melted, I'm in trouble.
0: Correct.
2: Interesting.
0: If it's liquid, no good. If it's frozen, it's a solid.
2: Interesting.
0: Mm-hmm. They also say you can bring on whole watermelons, which that seems weird to me because there's a lot of liquid in there.
2: Yeah, there is.
0: Live lobsters are okay, according to the TSA.
2: Oh, absolutely.
0: Mm-hmm. As long as they're in a clear, sealed, spill-proof container.
2: Well, how are you going to cook it? You can't boil any water.
0: I feel like there's a new movie coming out. Lobsters on a plane.
2: I am sick of these lobsters.
0: Live fish in water. Okay.
2: Okay.
0: Frozen breast milk and ice packs. Whole pies and cakes are okay, according to the TSA, on your airplane travel.
2: Awesome.
0: Cremated remains in a screenable container. Okay.
2: Oh, my God.
0: Bowling balls and bowling pins. If you want to bring those on board, no problem.
2: Nice.
0: Now you know what you can bring on a flight, according to the TSA, but don't bring any liquids.
2: Don't.
0: No. It's got to be under 3.4 ounces, and now you know. 621.
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0: All right, your weather forecast for today. It is going to be hot and steamy today. A high up to 30. Humidex making it feel like 38. Don't get used to it, though. Tomorrow, our high's only 14. I don't even know how that's possible. Go from 30 to 14, and the nighttime low, 3. Ugh. All right, right now our temperature is 16 Celsius. Huge win last night for the Montreal Canadiens. Tigers on the losing side. We can check in on new sports and weather

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1: Good morning from the 99.1 Newsroom. I'm Robin Brady. Area residents are urged to take care with another hot, humid day in store. A yellow level heat warning from Environment Canada remains in effect, and officials with Chatham Kent Public Health remind residents that their body may not be able to cool properly in high temperatures and humidity, which can lead to heat exhaustion and heat stroke. Municipal centers and libraries will be available as cooling spaces for those seeking relief from the heat when they reopen this morning. Charges have been laid in connection to a collision in Chatham late last week. According to Chatham Kent Police, a vehicle collided with a building on Richmond Street near the intersection of Irwin Street just after 8 o'clock Thursday morning. Authorities say minor injuries were reported and damages pegged at $50,000. The driver, a 70-year-old Chatham Kent woman, was issued a provincial offenses notice for careless driving. And good news for parents in the Thamesville area. Chatham Kent Council recently unanimously approved using reserve funds to support the expansion of daycare at Good Shepherd Catholic School. The municipality will provide up to $400,000 for the expansion, along with another $50,000 for supplies and learning materials for the child care center. The move is expected to create affordable child care spaces for 24 families by next January. For more local news and information, visit cksfm.com. 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
1: Excess weather. We've got that yellow level heat warning in effect. A chance of showers late this morning and more rain expected this afternoon with the risk of thunderstorms. Windy and a high of 30 Celsius with a humidex of 38. Showers tapering off overnight, a low of 9 degrees. Tomorrow the sky should clear up in the morning and a high of 14. Right now we're sitting at 17 Celsius, that's 63 Fahrenheit. Find your long-range forecast online at cksfm.com.
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7: Chugging sports, the Montreal Canadiens are heading to the Eastern Conference Final, scoring an overtime 3-2 over Buffalo to advance. Game 1 between Montreal and Carolina is set for Thursday. A strong start for Victor Wembanyama, the San Antonio Spurs, taking down the OKC Thunder 122-115 in Game 1 of the Western Final. Game 1 of the Eastern Final between the New York Knicks and Cleveland Cavaliers goes later tonight. And the Toronto Blue Jays can't find a win, dropping 7-6 to the New York Yankees. The Detroit Tigers struggle at home with an 8-2 loss to Cleveland. Tampa Bay Rays routes the Baltimore Orioles 16-6. And that is a look at sports. I'm Nick Powell.
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24: Alrighty, and a good morning to you. Welcome to the show. It is a Tuesday, the 19th day of May is upon us here. Tony is in. Robin's in the newsroom. Tony and I will hold down the fort here.
25: Do our best.
24: And do what we have to do here. So big weekend coming up. It's Retrofest weekend.
25: Already?
24: I know. And tomorrow, I'm over at Chatham Honda broadcasting live.
25: Ooh.
24: So I'll be there with all the details of what to expect this year for Retrofest at Chatham Honda, one of the major sponsors for the event. And then on, so we're there Friday and Saturday for Retrofest weekend.
25: Obviously.
24: That's going on. Then Sunday, we're going to take the party over to Dresden Raceway. We're there broadcasting live for opening day.
25: I love it.
24: Mm-hmm. Live harness racing is back at Ontario's Little Saratoga. So you can take in all the fun. Post time set for 1 o'clock. We've got a lot of great family fun, some deals that are going on. Parking, of course, is always free at Dresden Raceway. If you've never been to the races before, come on out. Have some fun.
25: Very cool.
24: You can bet $2 and have some fun each race. And it doesn't cost you an arm and a leg. Just bet responsibly.
25: Of course.
24: Or just watch the horses and watch them race. And then, have a bite to eat while you're there at Dresden Raceway.
25: Well, Robin has her snowplow, right? The Fly Robin Fly.
24: Yes, yes.
25: I think that we got to get in contact with the Dresden Raceway and get Pony Sakachi going.
24: I kind of like this.
25: Right?
24: If somebody's out there and has a horse and is looking for a name, maybe we can sponsor that horse, the 99.1 Pony Sakachi.
25: Beautiful, right? Right? Oh, I don't know.
24: Where did you come up with that?
25: Oh, I just keep them locked up in this noggin, Greg.
24: Pony Sakachi. I think maybe we need some best horse names in Chatham Kent. What would those be? All right, let's ponder that a little bit. I'll come up with some answers shortly. Maybe we'll do that after 7 o'clock today.

0: 99.1 CKXS, another hot and humid day again today, but don't get used to it. It's cold tomorrow. More on that weather forecast coming up in just a few minutes. Let's look back in time. Robin Brady is in now as we take a look at this date in history. What has happened on this date, the 19th day of May, Robin?
1: We are starting our look back with the year 1536. It was on this day Anne Boleyn, the second wife of King Henry VIII, was beheaded at the Tower of London on charges of adultery, incest, and treason. In 1885, the first mass production of shoes took place. It was Jan Metzlingberger's Consolidated Lasting Machine Company in Lynn, Massachusetts, that made them. On this day in 1962, Marilyn Monroe sang "Happy Birthday, Mr. President" to JFK before 15,000 attendees at Madison Square Garden in New York. And on this day in 2018, Meghan Markle married Prince Harry in a ceremony at Windsor Castle.
0: All right. Thank you very much. Today, by the way, is also National Devil's Food Cake Day. And we're about 33 days away from Father's Day. Now, you know, and some of the celebrities celebrate birthdays today. We'll find out how old they are a little bit later on. Pete Townsend is having a birthday today. Grace Jones, Phil Rudd from AC/DC's a former drummer, and Bill Laimbeer, the big NBA thug. And Pistons fans are still crying over losing to Cleveland. Well, the Tigers lost to them last night, too. We'll get all the other news, sports, and weather details coming up in just a little bit here at 99.1 FM CKXS.
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6: All right, weather forecast today is calling for a hot and humid day again today after some major thunderstorms rolling through the area last night in Chatham-Kent. Our high today, 30 Celsius. Humidex will feel like 38. Then tonight, down to 9. Tomorrow, only 14 for a high and 3 degrees for the low on Wednesday. Right now, our temperature is sitting at 16 or 61. News headlines coming up at the top of the hour. Good news for daycare in Thamesville. More on that story. A big win last night for the Montreal Canadiens. How about that, huh? Final Four. We'll see what they can do against Carolina. What else we got for you? Oh, Retrofest. We'll talk more about Retrofest next hour and keep you up to date with everything that's going on there. A big weekend planned and opening for Dresden Raceway. All coming up for you.

those fans that are headed to see them in concert this year. How special is that going to be? Okay, big weekend coming up in Dresden. They kick off things for the Dresden Raceway. We will be there on Sunday broadcasting live, so make sure to come out and join us for a kickoff of the season. Always great to celebrate the horses and racing and bring in a little bit of an economic boost to Dresden. It's that time of year again. Dresden Raceway will be there this Sunday for opening weekend. Hope to see you all there. News coming up right after 30.

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1: Good morning. From the 99.1 Newsroom, I'm Robin Brady. The first heat warning of the season remains in place this morning. The alert issued by Environment Canada yesterday continues through the day today. Officials with Chatham Kent Public Health say in high temperatures and humidity, your body may not be able to cool properly, which can lead to heat exhaustion or heat stroke. Signs of heat exhaustion may include headache, nausea, dizziness, thirst, dark urine, and intense fatigue. Municipal centers and libraries will be available as cooling spaces for residents seeking relief from the heat when they reopen this morning. Temperatures today expected to hit 30 Celsius once again, with Humidex levels near 38 degrees before cooler weather moves through the region overnight. A lit cigarette is getting the blame for causing a house fire in Chatham. Chatham Kent firefighters responded to a two-story single-family home around 7:30 Thursday night, finding flames and smoke coming out of the side of the structure. Three occupants who were home at the time managed to escape without injury. Fire crews entered the home to begin extinguishing the blaze, but the flames extended into the wall and ceiling, making the process more complicated. Once the flames were extinguished, investigators determined the fire had been caused accidentally by a cigarette that had not been properly disposed of. An estimated cost of damages has not been released. Chatham Kent Council has approved funding to expand affordable daycare spaces in Thamesville. We get that story from 99.1's Melissa LaRiviere.
2: Good news for new parents. Council unanimously approved using reserve funds to support an expansion at the daycare at Good Shepherd Catholic School. The municipality will provide up to $400,000 for the expansion project, along with another $50,000 for supplies and learning materials for the child care center. The move comes after a planned child care expansion at St. Francis School was deemed no longer feasible for 2026. Without a replacement project, Chatham Kent would have fallen short of provincially assigned child care expansion targets tied to the Canada-wide Affordable Daycare Program. According to the municipal staff, the Good Shepherd location was chosen because it is located in what administration called a childcare desert and already has a licensed childcare operator in the building. The expansion is expected to create affordable childcare access for 24 families by January 2027. For CKXS News, I'm Melissa LaRiviere.
1: 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In all, 46 students were honored for their dedication and positive impact. A list of this year's recipients can be found on our website. 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
1: Excess weather. We've got that yellow level heat warning in effect, becoming cloudy this morning with a chance of showers and more rain expected in the afternoon with the risk of thunderstorms. Windy and a high of 30 Celsius with a humidex of 38. The rain should end overnight as the temperature dips to 9 degrees. Tomorrow the sky will clear up and a high of 14. Looking ahead to Thursday, sunshine 17 for the high, and cloudy on Friday with showers possible, getting up to 18. Right now we're sitting at 17 Celsius, that's 63 Fahrenheit. Coming up next, Nick Powell takes a look at sports.
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7: Checking sports, Alex Newhook scored in overtime in Game 7, giving the Montreal Canadiens a 3-2 win over the Buffalo Sabres, who will now face Carolina in the Eastern Conference Final. Game 1 between Montreal and Carolina begins Thursday. Victor Wembanyama banked 41 points and 24 rebounds, leading to San Antonio to a 122-115 win over the OKC Thunder in Game 1 of the Western Conference Final to draw first blood. Game 1 in the East between Cleveland and the New York Knicks goes later tonight. The Toronto Blue Jays fall short in their opening game against the New York Yankees with a 7-6 loss in the Bronx. For the Detroit Tigers, their run over 8-2 to Cleveland. Tampa Bay levels the Baltimore Orioles 16-6. Canada remains undefeated at the Hockey Worlds, grabbing a 5-1 win over Denmark for their third straight win. Canada looks to keep rolling, who will play Norway on Thursday. Chatham-Kent Barnstormers split a pair of games over the long weekend, thumping the visiting Guelph Royals 16-2 Friday night, then falling 9-5 to Kitchener on Sunday. CK's back in action at Fergie Jenkins Field tonight, taking on London. First pitch at 7:35. And in Junior B lacrosse, it's a tough weekend for the Red Devils. Wallaceburg fell 20-10 to St. Catharines on Saturday, followed by a 13-5 loss against Hamilton on Sunday. Next up, the Red Devils will face Cambridge on Friday at Wallaceburg Memorial Arena. And that is a look at sports. I'm Nick Powell.
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14: Today is Tuesday or whatever it is.
11: Gosh, it is Tuesday. Time flies, doesn't it?
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21: All right, good morning, 7:09. It's Greg in for Tanner. He's got the day off today. I'll fill in and... A little bit later on, we're going to talk to the mayor.
22: Oh, okay.
21: So you had a really good suggestion earlier.
22: Yes, I did.
21: Names for horses with Dresden Raceway opening up on Sunday.
22: Yeah.
21: We thought coming up with, kind of like they do with the snow plows.
22: Yeah, with the Fly Robin Fly.
21: Yeah.
22: Right? That's we can get the 99 ones Pony Sakachi.
21: I think the Pony Sakachi is an amazing idea. What names could we have for the mayor?
22: I don't know.
21: I mean... I'm trying to come up with some uniqueness there. If somebody's got some good
22: Dashing
21: suggestions.
22: Dashing Darren Caniff.
21: No. Dashing Darren?
22: Yeah, Dashing Darren could work.
21: That's not a bad one.
22: Hmm.
21: Dead Dash Darren?
22: Maybe, yeah, for the triple alliteration.
21: Mm-hmm. What else could we have for Darren? Taxpayer Turnaround? We need alliteration, right?
22: Yeah.
21: You kind of have to have that.
22: Hmm.
21: Pothole Dodger.
22: Oh, Pothole Dodger's a
21: yeah.
22: good one.
21: Uh-huh. Campaign Promise. That sounds like a...
22: That's good. I like that.
21: That sounds like a horse racing name, but...
22: The Campaign Promise coming
21: what,
22: in.
21: What names could you have? So then I think we got to work into our counselors, our current counselors that we have for, say, Wallaceburg.
22: For sure.
21: And we could work on something for Aaron Hall or Carmen McGregor.
22: Okay.
21: So we'll work on those ones next, too. But we'll talk to the mayor and come up with our idea that we have about a... Chatham-Kent horse race at Dresden Raceway.
22: Absolutely.
21: Opening weekend is coming up on Sunday. We will see you there. We'll be there broadcasting live and looking forward to all the unique names of horses that will be running the track in Dresden. All right, 7:10. Continue on your Tuesday. Sweeney Todd now. Roxy Roller. That's a good name.

0: In our good news file today, the numbers are in from this month's McHappy Day fundraiser across Chatham Kent. In all, $71,000 was raised at the 7 McDonald's locations in Chatham, Wallaceburg, Blenheim, and Tilbury. A portion of the cost of all menu items sold at McDonald's that day are being donated to support families with seriously ill children while they're in hospital. Proceeds will support three core programs in the region, Ronald McDonald Houses in London and Windsor, and the Ronald McDonald Family Room in London. Since McHappy Day was first celebrated in 1977, McDonald's Canada, its franchisees and donors have contributed over $122 million for Ronald McDonald Houses and local Canadian children's charities. So congratulations to all of those at McDonald's for their hard work that day and for everyone who helped support this year's McHappy Day.
1: All right. Thank you very much, Robin. That is great news on the Good News File. Coming up, a chance for you to get some tickets to the Barnstormers. Yes, it's going to be our Riverview Gaming sports clip coming up in just a few minutes, and you can win a family four-pack of tickets to tonight's game. Big one, because it's a rock star night, and CKXS is the sponsor. We're giving out our 99.1 koozies. Thank you very much to Tim, Brett, and the gang at Screen Art in Wallaceburg for assisting us in those. We'll be handing them out tonight at the game. But we also want to hand out a couple of tickets. Well, actually, four. We'll give those away coming up here at 99.1 FM.
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1: All right, weather forecast today, hot and steamy again, 30 for the high, humidex feeling like 38, then tonight down to 9, tomorrow cool, high of only 14 on Wednesday. Right now our temperature is 17 or 63 at CKXS. 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
1: 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Pretty simple today. No clip. All you got to do is tell us the name of the Chatham baseball team that plays in the IBL. If you know that answer, you can call us at 519-627-0991 and you'll win four tickets to tonight's game, care of Fairway Wealth Management. Thank you very much to Adam and the team there for hooking us up with tickets. We got four general admission seats for tonight's game, and you'll be there for the CKXS Rockstar Night. We'll be handing out our 99.1 koozies thanks to the team at Screen Art. Tim and Brett there, thank you for helping us out with those. So that's tonight's game, Barnstormers, 7:30 start. We'll see you there, but if you want four free tickets, what's the name of that team?

congratulations to our latest winner going to the Barnstormers game tonight. We'll be there for Rockstar Night, handing out our 99.1 koozies. Lori Getz will be there too with 4 tickets courtesy of Fairway Wealth Management. Enjoy the game.

0: 99.1 FM CKXS Garbage Pickup Delay today because of the holiday yesterday. 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
1: Good morning. From the 99.1 Newsroom, I'm Robin Brady. Area residents are urged to take care with another hot, humid day in store. A yellow-level heat warning from Environment Canada remains in effect, and officials with Chatham Kent Public Health remind residents that their body may not be able to cool properly in high temperatures and humidity, which can lead to heat exhaustion and heat stroke. Municipal centers and libraries will be available as cooling spaces for those seeking relief from the heat when they reopened this morning. Charges have been laid in connection to a collision in Chatham late last week. According to Chatham Kent Police, a vehicle collided with a building on Richmond Street near the intersection of Irwin Street just after 8 o'clock Thursday morning. Authorities say minor injuries were reported and damages pegged at $50,000. The driver, a 70-year-old Chatham Kent woman, was issued a provincial offenses notice for careless driving. And good news for parents in the Thamesville area. Chatham Kent Council recently unanimously approved using reserve funds to support the expansion of daycare at Good Shepherd Catholic School. The municipality will provide up to $400,000 for the expansion, along with another $50,000 for supplies and learning materials for the child care center. The move is expected to create affordable child care spaces for 24 families by next January. For more local news and information, visit ckxsfm.com. We'll check the forecast next.
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1: Access weather. We've got that yellow level heat warning in effect. A chance of showers late this morning and more rain expected this afternoon with the risk of thunderstorms. Windy and a high of 30 Celsius with a humidex of 38. Showers tapering off overnight, a low of 9 degrees. Tomorrow the sky should clear up in the morning and a high of 14. Right now, we're sitting at 17 Celsius, that's 63 Fahrenheit. Find your long-range forecast online at ckxsfm.com.
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6: Chugging sports, the Montreal Canadiens are heading to the Eastern Conference Final, scoring an overtime 3-2 over Buffalo to advance. Game 1 between Montreal and Carolina is set for Thursday. A strong start for Victor Wembanyama, the San Antonio Spurs, taking down the OKC Thunder 122-115 in Game 1 of the Western Final. Game 1 of the Eastern Final between the New York Knicks and Cleveland Cavaliers goes later tonight. And the Toronto Blue Jays can't find a win, dropping 7-6 to the New York Yankees. The Detroit Tigers struggle at home with an 8-2 loss to Cleveland. Tampa Bay Rays routes the Baltimore Orioles 16-6. And that is a look at sports. I'm Nick Powell.
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6: 7:36. Good morning. It's Craig in for Tanner. Happy Tuesday to you. Do you have any annoying neighbors where you live?
22: I don't have any neighbors where I live.
6: You're pretty remote.
22: Yeah, I'm pretty remote. I used to have an annoying neighbor, and that was my sister.
6: Oh.
22: Right next to my sister. Don't recommend that.
6: Hey,
22: can you come over and watch the kids?
6: Oh, yeah.
22: I can't lie. She knows I'm home.
6: You being the nice uncle, you would just go and do it.
22: Of course.
6: Yeah, see? Wait, it's funny. We have a very similar situation in our house.
22: Yeah.
6: Although I'm not complaining about it because we quite enjoy our nephews, but I live right next door to my brother-in-law. So Kelly's brother lives right next door to us. And then on the other side, Doug and Leah are over there. Hopefully I don't have any issues that they're worried about or that I do. Because if I did what I'm about to tell you happened in Florida, this is quite a story for a neighbor. Okay? 62-year-old Florida guy was arrested after he marched over to his neighbor's property at 3 a.m. a few weeks ago, carrying a ladder with a mission. His mission? Removing a motion light that was driving him crazy while he was sleeping. So this light kept going on. It was shining into his bedrooms, driving him crazy. So he decided to take matters into his own hands, climb up the ladder, yanked out the floodlight, threw it on the ground, walked back home. Now,
22: he consulted the neighbor prior.
6: It probably would have been a good start.
22: Right.
6: Secondly, it would have been a good idea to put clothes on to
22: do
6: all
22: nude?
6: Of this. Well, hey, he was sleeping, and he didn't have any PJs, and he likes to sleep in the buff. So, yep, he was naked.
22: Oh.
6: Caught on surveillance, climbing up a ladder, nothing else on but a watch and a headlamp.
22: Oh, boy. Do you think the motion light went off while he was trying to climb up, and then it just cascaded a shadow puppet?
6: Something went off.
22: Oh, boy.
6: Anyway, he's been arrested.
22: For what? Nudity or?
6: Sticking out in the community.
22: Mm-hmm.
6: Here's Steve Miller.

0: a little 5440, 99.1 CKXS, 7:45. It is a Tuesday. It's Greg in for Tanner. He's got the day off, so I'll sit in and fill in and bring in the mayor today who joins us on our Tuesday together. Good morning, Mayor Caniff.
1: Good morning. How's everybody today?
0: Everybody is outstanding. Now, before we jump into council talk, I don't know if you're aware or not, but obviously Retrofest weekend is coming up. You've got to be excited about that.
1: I am very much aware of that, yes, and it's super exciting.
0: What anything in particular you like most about Retrofest weekend?
1: You know, when you have 600-700 classic cars on downtown, and you've got all those other things going on. I know they expanded into the park and doing a bunch of things there. I it's great getting in and seeing all these people you haven't seen in a while. And all the people that are really enthusiastic with the car. So I just love the social atmosphere. You know, you get out and you run in a ton of people. Mm-hmm. And I'd encourage everybody to get out. Because if you've never been to Retrofest, you got to get out and experience it. If you've been there before, you know you want to go again.
0: 100%. Okay, any car, money is not an issue. You've won $1 million, and the person that gave you the $1 million says you have to buy a car with the money that you won, all right? So what would the car be that you would buy if money was not an issue?
1: I think maybe just something. Well, you know, there's so many cars. I get asked that every year, go out there, because I do have to do a mayor's choice. And I want to go walk along. I think it's one of those kind of more of an unusual car. A small sports car, I find it's hard getting in and out of smaller cars. So you want a bigger one, but I couldn't tell you. I don't dream about having I need to have a Lamborghini or I need to have this.
0: Yeah. I think I would be like one of the first, like a 1960s Corvette would be one that I would want. And then the other is the Shelby Cobra. That car has always just caught my attention. So those would be probably my two that I would pick. Okay.
1: I would be okay driving any of those.
0: Yeah, me too. You can sit in the passenger side. How about that?
1: Oh, you're the best. Thank you.
0: Mm-hmm. This weekend also is the kickoff of Dresden Raceway. So that's coming on Sunday, post time set for 1 o'clock. So we threw it out there to our listeners, kind of like in the same conversation that you have about snowplows and then naming these snowplows with unique names. We thought, what would be a good name to name a horse after for Dresden Raceway for the mayor? And we threw that out there to people with names for horses named after the mayor.
1: Uh-oh.
0: Are you ready?
1: I'm sitting down for this one.
0: Okay. Fast Track Darren.
1: Okay. I'm okay with that one. Yeah.
0: Caniff Cruiser.
1: Okay. I bet on that one.
0: This one's one of my favorites. Taxpayer Turnaround. What else we got? Motion Carried. I thought that's a good one. This next one I feel like could be at Dresden Raceway someday, the Little Saratoga. Because coming around the first bend is Campaign Promise. Yep.
1: You got some pretty ingenious listeners out there.
0: I know. Pothole Dodger. And this one here, vote early, vote often. There you go.
1: I love it.
0: Horses, potential names for Dresden Raceway this Sunday with the kickoff set for 1 o'clock. Hey, before we go, I want to mention something that you and I were teamed up together with this past week. We had a chance to hand out some great awards to some youth in our community. That was a great event, wasn't it?
1: It was a fabulous event. We had 46 kids from across Chatham-Kent. We asked principals of every school to submit names of kids that make a difference in the community, in their schools. And we had what a list of amazing kids that we had, and their resumes at some at 12 years old exceed a lot of adults.
0: Yeah.
1: As far as what they've done in the community and what they're doing, it's absolutely fabulous. Excited about to follow their careers. This is our third year we did it. We've had over 100 kids, and it's just exciting to see those amazing kids in our

0: community.
1: Yeah, agreed 100%. It was amazing. So I got a chance to read out their names and their accomplishments or what they've done. And some of these kids with, you know, 300, 400, 500 hours of community service that they've done in their backyards of communities right across Chatham-Kent. It really is. It's a wonderful night of celebration and to see these kids recognized in a big, big way and hopefully inspiring other kids to do the same. And certainly, I mean, you walk away as an adult from that thinking, you know, we take a lot of shots at our kids these days and the Gen Xers that we feel just aren't living up to what we think they should. But when you see those kids on stage and see their resumes, it really does give you hope that our community is going in the right direction.
0: Well, you know that our community depends so much on volunteerism. So it's great to see it starting young. And I know we had like the Honor Guard brought them in along with George Sims, and we really wanted to put them on a pedestal for the evening and recognize how amazing their contributions are. So thrilled that you were able to join us, Greg, and get us through all those names. I think you only messed up one pronunciation.
1: I think you're being kind.
0: You were 45 of 46.
1: Maybe not quite that high. Honestly, first names for kids now, I find, are just as tough as last names because parents seem to put in extra vowels and consonants in there that I'm just not like, how do you say that?
0: Oh, yeah. There's some creative names out there, but you got through it pretty well.
1: Wasn't bad. And special thanks to, we should thank a Main Street Credit Union for their support. They sponsor the night and make sure that those kids walk away with a nice gift.
0: Oh, yeah. So they had a gift bag, but one of the things is they each gave each student a $50 gift card to a restaurant.
1: Yeah,
0: nice. And the idea is the kids can take the parents out to have something for dinner and just talk about it, get together as a family. So it's very important. And we're super excited. Main Street stepped up and covered the cost of everything. And just, they recognize the benefit of doing something like this for our community. So kudos to them.
1: Agreed 100%. That's Darren Caniff, our mayor of Chatham-Kent, or better known at the Dresden Racetrack on Sunday as Taxpayer Turnaround.
0: I love it. I'm going to be there. So maybe they'll change this. I should buy a horse and enter it real fast. What do you think?
1: I think it would be great. All right. Thanks, yeah. Darren. We'll talk to you soon. We'll see you on Sunday. I am probably on Friday, Saturday with all the Retrofest stuff going on, too.
0: Yes. We will see you out and about. Have a great day, everybody.
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1: 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It is going to be hot and steamy again today. Do have a chance of some showers around us today, so we'll keep an eye on those throughout the morning. High today getting up to 30, Humidex 38 tonight. Chance of some showers again. Then Wednesday clearing, it will be cold tomorrow, 14 for the high. Yeah, 86 Fahrenheit today. Tomorrow, 57 for a high, in case you're still working on the old Fahrenheit system. Right now, our temperature is 17 or 63 here at CKXS.
9: Checking in on the roads around Chatham, Kent. Things are moving pretty smoothly so far this morning, coming off the long weekend. No major problems to report. The major and secondary routes are moving smoothly. All the school buses are running. We've still got alternating lane closures on Highway 40 between Stanley Line up to Courtright Line. That will last until the end of the week. Ongoing work on Water Street in Wallaceburg closed from Park Street to its south limits until May 29th. For those filling up their tanks this morning, gas prices in Wallaceburg still steady around $1.89. In Chatham, we've got a range from $1.85 to $1.88 and $1.85 in Thamesville.
1: All right, thank you very much, Robin. Yeah, you almost need to take a loan out to fill up your car with gas these days. That is crazy talk. Okay, we'll get to the latest news details coming up for you at the top of the hour. Montreal Canadiens, a huge win last night. San Antonio surprised in basketball. We'll check in on your news headlines for you and talk a little bit about Thamesville and daycare. More on that. Next hour, more on Retrofest. A big weekend coming up for them this weekend. And Dresden Raceway opens up this Sunday. We'll be there.
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1: All right, let me get to the news in just a second. But first of all, let's get Chantal Kreviazek in here so that we can take care of that and then lead you to the latest news details and all that and more coming up for you. 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

0: CKXS, Chantal Kreviazek there, leaving on a jet plane. Good morning. It's Tuesday, the 19th day of May. The news is brought to you by Southwest Regional Credit Union, and it is Tuesday, the 19th day of May. It's 8 a.m.
1: Good morning. From the 99.1 Newsroom, I'm Robin Brady. The first heat warning of the season remains in place this morning. The alert issued by Environment Canada yesterday continues through the day today. Officials with Chatham Kent Public Health say in high temperatures and humidity, your body may not be able to cool properly, which can lead to heat exhaustion or heat stroke. Signs of heat exhaustion may include headache, nausea, dizziness, thirst, dark urine, and intense fatigue. Municipal centers and libraries will be available as cooling spaces for residents seeking relief from the heat when they reopen this morning. Temperatures today expected to hit 30 Celsius once again, with Humidex levels near 38 degrees before cooler weather moves through the region overnight. A lit cigarette is getting the blame for causing a house fire in Chatham. Chatham Kent firefighters responded to a two-story single-family home around 7:30 Thursday night, finding flames and smoke coming out of the side of the structure. Three occupants who were home at the time managed to escape without injury. Fire crews entered the home to begin extinguishing the blaze, but the flames extended into the wall and ceiling, making the process more complicated. Once the flames were extinguished, investigators determined the fire had been caused accidentally by a cigarette that had not been properly disposed of. An estimated cost of damages has not been released. Chatham Kent Council has approved funding to expand affordable daycare spaces in Thamesville. We get that story from 99.1's Melissa LaRiviere.
2: Good news for new parents. Council unanimously approved using reserve funds to support an expansion at the daycare at Good Shepherd Catholic School. The municipality will provide up to $400,000 for the expansion project, along with another $50,000 for supplies and learning materials for the child care center. The move comes after a planned child care expansion at St. Francis School was deemed no longer feasible for 2026. Without a replacement project, Chatham Kent would have fallen short of provincially assigned child care expansion targets tied to the Canada-wide Affordable Daycare Program. According to the municipal staff, the Good Shepherd location was chosen because it is located in what administration called a childcare desert and already has a licensed childcare operator in the building. The expansion is expected to create affordable childcare access for 24 families by January 2027. For CKXS News, I'm Melissa LaRiviere.
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3: Mark your calendars for May 24th. Horse racing is back at Dresden Raceway. 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Dresden Raceway, May 24th. 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
1: Excess weather, that yellow level heat warning still in effect this morning. Increasing clouds with a chance of showers late this morning and into the early afternoon. More rain expected later on today with the risk of thunderstorms. Windy and a high of 30 Celsius with a humidex of 38. Showers ending late this evening, although we could see a few sprinkles overnight as the temperature drops to 9 degrees. Tomorrow, the sky should clear in the morning with a high of 14. Looking ahead to Thursday, sunshine, 17 degrees, and cloudy on Friday with some showers possible and a high of 18. Right now, we're sitting at 18 Celsius, 64 Fahrenheit. Coming up next, Nick Powell takes a look at sports.
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4: Checking sports, Alex Newhook scored in overtime in Game 7, giving the Montreal Canadiens a 3-2 win over the Buffalo Sabres, who will now face Carolina in the Eastern Conference Final. Game 1 between Montreal and Carolina begins Thursday. Victor Wembanyama banked 41 points and 24 rebounds, leading to San Antonio to a 122-115 win over the OKC Thunder in Game 1 of the Western Conference Final to draw first blood. Game 1 in the East between Cleveland and the New York Knicks goes later tonight. The Toronto Blue Jays fall short in their opening game against the New York Yankees with a 7-6 loss in the Bronx. For the Detroit Tigers, their run over 8-2 to Cleveland. Tampa Bay levels the Baltimore Orioles 16-6. Canada remains undefeated at the Hockey Worlds, grabbing the 5-1 win over Denmark for their third straight win. Canada looks to keep rolling, who will play Norway on Thursday. The Chatham-Kent Barnstormers split a pair of games over the long weekend, thumping the visiting Guelph Royals 16-2 Friday night, then falling 9-5 to Kitchener on Sunday. CK's back in action at Fergie Jenkins Field tonight, taking on London, first pitch at 7:35. And in Junior B lacrosse, it's a tough weekend for the Red Devils. Wallaceburg fell 20-10 to St. Catharines on Saturday, followed by a 13-5 loss against Hamilton on Sunday. Next up, the Red Devils will face Cambridge on Friday at Wallaceburg Memorial Arena. And that is a look at sports. I'm Nick Powell.
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10: This show is broken, has not even begun yet.
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12: What should we do?
13: Go back to the drawing board.
14: No more drawing boards.
15: Yeah.
16: What do you suggest we do then?
17: Let's just put on the best show we can.
18: That'll be mediocre at best.
8: Happy Tuesday, everybody.
4: All right, here's what I got for you today, Tony.
19: Lay it on me.
4: No matter how far AI and other online services have come, there's nothing like having an actual human handle a translation.
19: Yeah.
4: And make edit typos or other little mix-ups.
19: For sure.
4: Which they forget about and then just go ahead and print it and then post it. So a website has run down some poor souls who were led very astray by Google Translate.
19: Oh, no. Mm-hmm.
4: And it's full of a few laughs. Like a sign promoting Wi-Fi accidentally used wife.
19: Free wife.
4: No wife, no problem.
12: Oof.
14: We give you a free 1 month wife to try. If satisfied, or if you're not satisfied, just return it to us within 30 days.
12: Oh, my gosh.
14: Yeah. Mm-hmm. Or how about this one? A sign outside a place in Asia that they were doing English translate.
12: Okay.
14: Dying here is strictly prohibited.
12: What are they trying to say? Like dining
14: here
12: is prohibited, I guess so. Okay, probably because they're not allowed to. I get it.
14: An outdoor sign in the wilderness has the English translation, "The future is dangerous. Don't go any further, please."
12: That's like sage-like wisdom. I like that, actually. I don't think that was an error.
14: A sign at a store said, "Video monitoring in progress. We prostitute shoplifters."
12: Ooh, don't go there. I'm not going to shoplift.
14: And finally, a notice at a bakery that said, "Do not touch bread with hands. Please use tongue."
12: Ooh, delicious. Now, you're a man who travels often.
14: Uh-huh.
12: Does Google Translate ever fail you?
14: I don't know. I mean, I've used it so often. What I'll do if I'm in, say, Italy,
12: okay,
14: I use Google Translate and I'll read into it. And
12: okay,
14: I'll say to the waiter, "Excuse me, I'm looking for a bus stop.
12: Sure.
14: Is there one close by?" And then I hit Google Translate and then it says it in Italian to the person.
12: Okay.
14: Now, I don't know what it's saying.
12: But, you know, if it gets you to the bus station.
14: Yeah, I mean, it could be anything. I mean, if you really wanted to have fun,
12: yeah,
14: and you could change that over and, you know, "I'm looking for a bus station," and then it translates it, you know, "I have bunnies in my bag right now. Can we eat them for dinner?"
12: Oh.
14: I mean, you don't know. I mean, what is it saying to the guy?
12: That's true.
14: But I use that Google Translate all the time. And actually, the one that I use is the one that has the picture. So that you just scan something with your camera.
12: Oh, and it'll auto-translate it.
14: Auto-translate it immediately so you can see what it is. It's great for shopping, right?
12: The future is now.
14: And then I can buy stuff, and I don't end up buying egg whites instead of
12: egg
14: putting
12: browns.
14: Well, I tried to buy milk the one time, and I ended up buying egg whites, and I didn't realize it. And then I put egg whites in my coffee the next morning.
12: Yeah, better than that in your cereal.
14: True. I was real popular that day.

0: generation. 99.1 CKXS, Robin's in the newsroom. We'll get to her coming up at the bottom of the hour. I'll handle the birthdays and anniversaries alone today, brought to you by McNaughton Family Dental. What a list of birthdays we've got today here, and a couple of trumpet-worthy birthdays. Yep, we have for you today to kick off the list, probably one of the best people at celebrating birthdays with all of us, and that is Linda McFadden. Linda, happy birthday to you today. Usually Linda's good at letting us know who's having birthdays. That comes in from Rose LaRice, who wanted to wish you a happy birthday. Also, I've already talked to Barry today. He stopped by to make sure we got your birthday on the radio. Love from Jeff and Barb, Jennifer, and of course your husband, Barry, wishing Linda McFadden a happy 19th birthday today. Then, on top of that one, Robin Brady has a birthday today. Robin, happy birthday to you from the entire gang here at 99.1 CKXS. That's why Robin's not sitting in on the birthdays. Other birthdays we have for you, a huge list. Hope Parks over at Parks Blueberries, happy birthday to you, Hope. Have a great day. Also a happy birthday to Jill Provost. Hope your day is full of fun and lots of good wishes. Love from Barry and Linda. Also, a happy birthday to Fran Betts today. Enjoy your birthday from Barry and Linda. And Sue Kogi has a birthday. Don't work too hard today. Maybe Chris will cook dinner for you later tonight. Sue, happy birthday from Barry and Linda. A birthday greeting for Robin from Barry and Linda. Of course, Linda remembers Robin's birthday. Not surprising there. Also, a birthday for Renton Huggins today. Happy birthday to you, Renton, from your family. Ryan Gore has a birthday. Happy birthday to Ryan from your family and friends. And I think Nicole Dubuque is having a birthday today. Happy birthday to Nicole on our list of birthdays and anniversaries this morning. On the celebrity side today, what do we got for you? Actually, a couple of good ones. Pete Townsend has a birthday today. He is turning 81. Also on the list today, Grace Jones, 78. Archie Manning, former New Orleans Saints quarterback and father of Peyton and Eli, is 77. Phil Rudd turns 72, former AC/DC drummer, got into some trouble. Bill Laimbeer is 69, and Kevin Garnett is 50. Shooter Jennings, Waylon's son, is 47 on the list of celebrity birthdays and anniversaries. And Lainey Wilson, for country fans, turns 34 on the list of birthdays today.
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0: 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We'll see the high up to 30, showers around the area throughout the day. Tonight's low down to 9. Tomorrow, 14 for a high. Yeah, you got that right. 30 Celsius for the high today. Hot and steamy. Tomorrow, cold. And a high of 14 or 57. Weird, weird weather that we're going to get around here for the next little while. Big game last night for the Montreal Canadiens. Had a 2-0 lead, blew it, and then win in overtime. They're off to the Final Four now, and they'll take on Carolina in the next round. And a surprise for San Antonio winning last night in basketball. That was a little bit of a shocker last night. Tigers on the losing side, not so shocking anymore. But we'll check on news headlines and all that info you need to start your day coming up right after Soundgarden on 99.1 FM CKXS.

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1: Good morning. From the 99.1 Newsroom, I'm Robin Brady. Area residents are urged to take care with another hot, humid day in store. A yellow-level heat warning from Environment Canada remains in effect, and officials with Chatham Kent Public Health remind residents that their body may not be able to cool properly in high temperatures and humidity, which can lead to heat exhaustion and heat stroke. Municipal centers and libraries will be available as cooling spaces for those seeking relief from the heat when they reopened this morning. Charges have been laid in connection to a collision in Chatham late last week. According to Chatham Kent Police, a vehicle collided with a building on Richmond Street near the intersection of Irwin Street just after 8 o'clock Thursday morning. Authorities say minor injuries were reported and damages pegged at $50,000. The driver, a 70-year-old Chatham Kent woman, was issued a provincial offenses notice for careless driving. And good news for parents in the Thamesville area. Chatham Kent Council recently unanimously approved using reserve funds to support the expansion of daycare at Good Shepherd Catholic School. The municipality will provide up to $400,000 for the expansion, along with another $50,000 for supplies and learning materials for the child care center. The move is expected to create affordable child care spaces for 24 families by next January. For more local news and information, visit CKXSFM.com. We'll check the forecast next.
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1: Access weather, the heat warning still in effect. Increasing clouds this morning with showers expected this afternoon and the risk of thunderstorms. Windy with a high of 30 Celsius and a humidex near 38. Showers tapering off overnight, dipping down to 9 degrees. Tomorrow, the sky should clear up in the morning at a high of 14. Right now, we're sitting at 19 Celsius. That's 66 Fahrenheit. Find your long-range forecast online at CKXSFM.com.
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10: Chugging sports, the Montreal Canadiens are heading to the Eastern Conference Final, scoring an overtime 3-2 over Buffalo to advance. Game 1 between Montreal and Carolina is set for Thursday. A strong start for Victor Wembanyama, the San Antonio Spurs, taking down the OKC Thunder 122-115 in Game 1 of the Western Final. Game 1 of the Eastern Final between the New York Knicks and Cleveland Cavaliers goes later tonight. And the Toronto Blue Jays can't find a win, dropping 7-6 to the New York Yankees. The Detroit Tigers struggle at home with an 8-2 loss to Cleveland. Tampa Bay Rays routes the Baltimore Orioles 16-6. And that is a look at sports. I'm Nick Powell.
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4: 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Tomorrow, we're on location at Chatham Honda. We'll be there broadcasting live, filling you in with all the details for the Retrofest. And one of the things that I think we got tickets for as well is the Retrofest 50-50.
18: Oh, okay. Yeah. See, I thought you were going to announce that you're running for Miss Retrofest. But no, I guess not.
4: I don't know. I mean, I could.
18: There's still time.
4: I got my nails done on the weekend.
18: I know. I noticed that. You look very nice.
4: Mm-hmm. Ignite5050.ca is the website for the Retrofest 50-50 in case you want to get those tickets. You can get tickets until June 25th, but they will be selling them all weekend long around the downtown Chatham area. I asked the mayor this question earlier on.
18: Yeah.
4: Money is not an issue.
18: Okay.
4: You can have any car you want. All right. And they've told you that it has to go towards a car. So you're handed an unlimited amount of cash, but it has to be a car.
18: Okay.
4: What car would you buy?
18: Cadillac, probably Seville model.
4: What?
18: Is that what it
4: it's
18: is?
4: It's like an old man's car.
18: I know, and I'd look super cool in it. White? Are you kidding me? A white Cadillac Seville?
4: Wow.
18: Yep.
4: Convertible?
18: Sure, why not? Take that top all the way off.
4: Until you went to the gas station and had to put gas in it, then you realize, like, whoa.
18: Hold on.
4: Wait a minute here. I think I want a smart car that... takes diesel and gets about 90 miles to the gallon. Because, yeah, the gas prices just are not changing anytime soon. But anyway, Retrofest weekend, classic cars everywhere. We're looking forward to seeing everybody around for that. Another event down the road, the beginning of June, don't forget Dragon Boats are coming back to the Snai, or I guess Sydenham. They could go all the way to the Snai, but Sydenham is where they'll all take place. And this year, being over at the Legion, with all the renovations that are going on, they put the new windows in at the Legion. They look awesome,
18: gorgeous.
4: By the way. That's such a good spot to hang out and watch the Dragon Boats. So we have that to look forward to coming up in June. Well, I don't want to get too far ahead of myself here, but just some of the things to look forward to. When it comes to cars, we're going to help you make sure yours doesn't get stolen.
18: Yes.
4: We've got a Crime Stopper report coming up. Talk to Bill in just a few moments here to lead us into that direction. Kid Rock. Since it's hot and it's sunny and a high of 30 today, this seems to fit.

0: here, which is great news. Today, a high up to 30, but don't get too used to it. Tomorrow, a high of just 14. Somehow, we lose 16 Celsius on the thermometers. If you go back to the old Fahrenheit side, so that would be, today's going to be 86 for a high. Tomorrow will be 57 for a high. Crazy that it's possible this can be the same community that gets those two same temperatures. Weird. All right, in our studios today to talk a little bit about Crime Stoppers, Bill Isaacs is in our studios. Good morning to you, Bill.
1: Oh, hello, Greg. How are you?
0: I am good. Good to host things for Tanner today here. Nice that I can catch up with you a little bit about what's going on with Crime Stoppers these days. Of course, we mentioned your golf tournament, I think the last time that you're in. Things are going along nicely for that.
1: Things are going along well. The golfers are all filled in. We've got everybody the most we can take on. And thanks to our sponsors, we're ready to go, and we'll be ready to go in June. And all our sponsors have been just wonderful.
0: Good.
1: And again, these things don't happen without their help. So we're really appreciative of all their help.
0: Well, we're proud to be one of those sponsors, too,
1: yes,
0: because of all the good work that you you do. You wanted to talk a little bit about car theft today on the program, right?
1: Yeah, I want to talk a little bit about that. On our website, we have a number of crime prevention issues that we've been working on, and one of them is vehicle theft, and we just want to remind people to be vigilant, you know, about vehicle security.
0: Mm-hmm.
1: You know, if your vehicle falls into that category that are on that high risk area, that you want to be careful, because the thieves now are now using some high tech technology, placing tracking devices on vehicles that they think those are the ones they're targeting.
0: Mm.
1: And so that tracking device, they're going to find out where it lives, where it goes, all the rest of that.
0: That's
1: so
0: crazy.
1: You know, one of the things we say that they can be magnetically attached, you know, in the wheel wells or maybe the undercarriage, or if you've got a pickup truck, maybe in the back of the box, so they can track that location locally. So so we just want you to be aware that there's things like that out there.
0: I wish, you know, if I found one, and if I found one on my car, I would take it and then attach it to some transport truck that goes up to North Bay and send them on a wild goose chase.
1: Yeah, and then they'll steal the truck, and then now you're in all kinds
0: now
1: of
0: now I'm the guy.
1: Now you're the problem. But that's okay. Yeah, the Chatham police say they haven't seen a huge increase in this type of theft, but they still see around over 200 complaints of stolen vehicles in Chatham County a year. So it does happen in this area, you know. So if you have a vehicle that you suspect this could happen to, check it. Have a look in the wheel wells, in the back.

0: is just follow your general vehicle theft practices. You know, for God's sakes, never leave your key in it.
1: Mm-hmm.
0: You know, never, you know, we sometimes run into the store to get something, never leave the car running, you know, when you go inside. But also there's these key, there's these tracking devices you can have, these that you can put in your own vehicle.
1: Yes.
0: If for some reason it goes missing, you can track it and then report that to the police where the vehicle is. So there's things you can do so that you don't be, to reduce, I guess, the chance of being a vehicle theft or a theft affect you. So these Apple AirTags work very well. A lot of people use those. And not only your vehicle, like if you've got a trailer, if you've got a recreational vehicle, if you've got construction equipment or my near and near to my heart, motorcycles.
1: Right.
0: You know, you can use these things to kind of track and make sure that they don't disappear on you and do whatever it is you can to kind of reduce that risk. So anyway, and you know, always park it under a street light if you can. You never leave your keys, you know, next to the vehicle because they can pick up that signal. So again, these little things that, and if you see somebody loitering around that's suspicious, notify the police.
1: Right.
0: But again, if you do see something and you know something has happened out there, by all means, if you're not comfortable talking to the police for whatever reason, call Crime Stoppers. We'll take that anonymously. We'll take that tip anonymously. And, you know, our phone number, 1-800-222-8477, or you can go on our website at crimestoppers.ca and you can fill out the form there. And again, this is totally anonymous. And if there's a charge laid, you know, you'll be eligible for a monetary tip.
1: Yeah, good reminders. Good reminders for you to think about this summer with your vehicles to make sure that they stay your vehicle. So, Bill, thanks a lot for coming in today from Crime Stoppers.
0: Well, thanks for having us. We really appreciate it.
1: Always. Take care, Greg. Anytime. It's 8:47 here. We'll take a peek at the weather forecast coming right up.
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7: 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Let's check in on the roads and see what those look like with Robin Brady.
8: Checking in on the roads once again. No major problems to speak of. Everything seems to be moving well so far this morning. School buses are all running. The Walpole Island Ferry is running. King Street West remains closed in downtown Chatham between 2nd Street and LaCroix. And 1st Street is shut down between Wellington Street West and King. 7th Line closed from just west of Prosperity Way down to the Waddock Drain Crossing for work on the underground services. That's going to continue until the end of the month. And alternating lane closures on Highway 40 between Stanley Line and Courtright Line. That's expected to wrap up by Friday. For those filling up the tank, gas prices on Walpole Island averaging $1.70 this morning, $1.88 in Ridgetown, and $1.89 in Wallaceburg.
7: All right, thanks, Robin. 8:52, forecast calling for hot and sunny temperatures today. High is going to get up to 30 Celsius. With the Humidex, it's going to feel more like 38. Ugh, sticky today here. Then tonight, showers a possibility, and then those end, lows down to 9. Tomorrow, it'll be clear and cold, a high of just 14. And tomorrow night, Wednesday night, the temperature gets down to 3 Celsius. Wild. 17 by Thursday, 18 by Friday, and it does get back up into the 20s by the weekend, so that's good news. Right now, our temperature, 19 Celsius here, that's 66 Fahrenheit. We'll head to the newsroom with Robin Brady in just a little bit at 9 o'clock. Looking forward to that. And next hour, we're going to talk about Fleur de Roy. Have you heard about this peonies farm where you can go and pick your own peonies? I'll tell you a little bit about it. Great way to get out there and maybe take some photos while you're there. Details on that coming up after 9 here at CKXS.

0: sneaking one in shortly after Victoria Day weekend. And for our American neighbors, Memorial Day weekend coming up, which means the Indy 500 on Sunday, which I look forward to. All right, good morning. It is Tuesday, 19th day of May. It's 9 a.m.
1: Good morning. From the 99.1 Newsroom, I'm Robin Brady. Area residents are urged to take care with another hot, humid day in store. A yellow level heat warning from Environment Canada remains in effect, and officials with Chatham Kent Public Health remind residents that their body may not be able to cool properly in high temperatures and humidity, which can lead to heat exhaustion and heat stroke. Municipal centers and libraries will be available as cooling spaces for those seeking relief from the heat when they reopen this morning. Charges have been laid in connection to a collision in Chatham late last week. According to Chatham Kent Police, a vehicle collided with a building on Richmond Street near the intersection of Irwin Street just after 8 o'clock Thursday morning. Authorities say minor injuries were reported and damages pegged at $50,000. The driver, a 70-year-old Chatham Kent woman, was issued a provincial offenses notice for careless driving. And good news for parents in the Thamesville area. Chatham Kent Council recently unanimously approved using reserve funds to support the expansion of daycare at Good Shepherd Catholic School. The municipality will provide up to $400,000 for the expansion, along with another $50,000 for supplies and learning materials for the child care center. The move is expected to create affordable child care spaces for 24 families by next January. For more local news and information, visit cksfm.com. 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
2: Hi, my name is Brent Ripley from Betty Bright. I just want to talk about repairs. You know, we have a seamstress now that can do zippers and coats, zippers and pants, zippers and dresses, and zippers in anything you need. You know where to go. 108 Kyle, side of the bowling alley.
3: Mark your calendars for May 24th. 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
1: Access weather, the heat warning still in effect. Increasing clouds this morning with showers expected this afternoon and the risk of thunderstorms. Windy with a high of 30 Celsius and a humidex near 38. Showers tapering off overnight, dipping down to 9 degrees. Tomorrow, the sky should clear up in the morning at a high of 14. Right now, we're sitting at 19 Celsius. That's 66 Fahrenheit. Find your long-range forecast online at cksfm.com.
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1: Taking our first look at the financial markets this morning, the TSX opens the day at 33,833, the S&P 500 sitting at 7,403, the Dow Jones will hit the morning bell at 49,686, and the NASDAQ begins the trading day at 26,090. Crude is down $1.16 to $107.50 a barrel. Gold is down $20 to $4,538 an ounce, and the loonie trading at 72.7 cents U.S. With your morning market watch, I'm Robin Brady.
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0: Chilliwack at 99.1 FM CKXS. It's Craig Hetherington here with you on this Tuesday, 9:11 a.m. And in our studios today to talk a little bit about a special event that's going on for our community to take in is Valerie Chort, who comes in to talk a little bit about peonies today. Good morning to you, Valerie.
1: Good morning. How are you?
0: Very good, thanks. Thanks for coming in today. So I'm excited to talk to you about this. So I found out about this. Well, my wife actually found out about it last year because that was the first year that you did the pick your own. Is that right?
1: That's exactly right.
0: So one of her favorite flowers is peonies. So then she hears that you guys have this peonies farm where you can go and you can pick your own. And she's like, I'm doing it next year. So she has booked it already to spend with her mom and her sister-in-law's mom. And the four of them are making a ladies' trip out to the farm to enjoy the peonies and take in the whole atmosphere. It really is something that you've got special that's going on there.
1: It is, and we're seeing more and more people enjoy that type of family atmosphere. And it's interesting that you mentioned that they're bringing their mother, because ultimately a peony is a generational flower. It lives for about 50 to 75 years. And so many people come in and say, I remember my mother had this peony, or they dug it up, they split it, and
0: right.
1: Then people have a portion of the peony root. So this notion of generational flower is really unique to a peony.
0: Very, I did not know the background of all of that. Well, and peonies can also be expensive if you buy them. If you're going to a flower shop and you're buying peonies, your price point, she was saying, was like unbelievable that you get to go and pick your own and experience the whole atmosphere. The price point is really good too.
1: It is, and that was intentional because peony is everybody's favorite flower, but often they're unattainable because they might run $6 to $7 a stem.
0: Mm-hmm.
1: So we created the environment so that you can come in, enjoy 3 hours in the field, and then go home with 10 peonies that you've chosen.
0: Right.
1: And so it really makes it more accessible for everyone.
0: Okay, for those that don't know about the peony, walk me through colors. Like what color can I expect to see when I go to the farm?
1: Well, there are over, I would say, thousands of different peony varieties. We've chosen them to provide a real mix.
0: Yep.
1: So you'll see white, pink, red, blush, a deep pink, and all varieties of that nature. And then you'll also see some that are really unique. They're a single bloom, double
0: right.
1: bloom, and some of them smell beautifully. Some of them don't smell at all.
0: Interesting. Now, I did some research on you. Your farm is how big? How many acres of the peony do you have?
1: We have about 12 acres in peonies, about 50 acres of agricultural land, but the whole property, which was historically a duck hunting lodge, has about an additional 100 acres in wetlands, which we are preserving.
0: Love the fact that you do that too. Thanks for taking care of our wetlands. But your farm, from the research that I did looking online today, you have to be one of the biggest peony farms in the country.
1: Well, when it comes to a pick-your-own,
0: yeah.
1: I think we are the largest pick-your-own in the country. We are absolutely the largest pick-your-own peony flower farm in
0: wow.
1: Ontario.
0: Very cool. And you get a chance to do that. So walk me through the steps here. So I want to go. When can I go, I guess, first of all? Because I'm going to guess probably June-ish is when you'll be open for us to go and have visits on the farm.
1: That's right. And that's the hardest part of this business, is actually identifying
0: right.
1: when is the start date. So we've positioned it as June 1, and we've just extended the number of days to June 14th, just given the spring that we've had. And then ultimately what you need to do is go in and buy tickets. You can buy them at fleurderoy.com, and then from there guarantee your day and also your time slot. So we've broken the day into time slots so that people can have their full 3 hours to walk
0: right.
1: around.
0: So what's the experience that I can expect when I go there?
1: Well, you can experience coming in, just seeing 12 acres of mm-hmm. peonies in bloom, the nature, because we're sitting in an area of nature with birds and so forth. And then you'll learn about peonies. You can enjoy local wine, cider, and non-alcoholic drinks from all local providers. We have a refreshment tent. And then you can pick and enjoy your 10 peonies. And then also, if you wanted to bring a little picnic, we have some picnic areas as well.
0: Love it. This is fairly new. So last year was your first pick-your-own time, right?
1: That's right.
0: How many people came last year?
1: Last year, we had about 4,000 people over
0: what?
1: 11 days. Yeah.
0: 4,000 people.
1: Yeah.
0: And from all over Ontario, do you figure? Do you
1: I
0: know?
1: I would say, yeah, we do know. About 45% would be within 1 hour, another 30% the next 2 hours, and then we had about 20% from 3 hours or more. So a lot of people from the Toronto, Hamilton area.
0: Great economic driver for the community,
1: absolutely.
0: Too.
1: Absolutely.
0: So love it. We're talking to Valerie Chort today. The event is called Florida Roy.
1: What? Yes.
0: You say it in French. You say it much better than I do.
1: It's Fleur de Roy.
0: Merci beaucoup. And if you want more information on it, what's the website that we can go to book all of that?
1: It's fleurderoy.com.
0: Okay, so FLEURDEROY.com. And you can book right there. You can pay right online?
1: You can.
0: Okay. And then you think beginning of June that things will start happening. Is that right?
1: Oh, yeah. June 1 till June 14th, we're selling tickets.
0: Okay. Awesome. Looking forward to it. Anything else you want to add about the event and about the farm?
1: Well, just that we're happy to really be a part of the community. We're partnering with the community. And also a real shout out to Chatham-Kent Tourism and also Economic Development. They've been super helpful.
0: Wonderful. Valerie, nice seeing you.
1: Thank you. Yeah,
0: Valerie and I we kind of go back. 1 degree of separation here between my brother and your husband, who were very good friends and used to hang out at the many, many, many times.
1: That's
0: I'm sure.
1: Right.
0: I haven't heard all the stories. I'm sure there's some I don't know. So anyways, good to see you and catch up again.
1: Okay, good to see you.
0: Good having you here today. Valerie Chort today in our studios. And if you want more information, we'll post it on our Facebook page so you can see exactly how to go about booking that, make it really simple for you. So just follow us on our Facebook page and we'll track down all that information for you. All right, so 918 here at CKXS.
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0: Metric wraps up there here at 99.1 CKXS. All right, let's talk a little bit about Retrofest weekend. We've talked a little bit about horse racing in Dresden. Let's talk about Retrofest and what to expect this year for the event. There are a slew of things that are going on. Of course, great music that they'll have in downtown Chatham at Tecumseh Park. They have Poor Man's Poet, Dirt Country, and Carson Janik on the Friday night. Saturday, a great list of music from Two Non Blondes, Crooked Swagger, 40 Hours Over, Walkin' 47, Big Shiny Tunes. I mean, those are some of the best bands that you can get in Chatham Kent. You know, if they'd include Millhouse in there, we would just have a perfect four. Anyway, also both days, Tecumseh Park will be hopping with the kids zone. We got the roller rink going on there. And then, of course, the classic cars, if you're into that, Saturday's the time to be there. 7 a.m. registration, junior judging at 10, and then cars all day long in downtown Chatham. It's going to be awesome. Retrofest weekend going on here that we hope to see you out for. Another event we hope to get you out for is our Radio Golf Days. They're back. We kicked it off in Ridgetown this past week. We had a huge crowd on hand for that. We'll talk about what to look forward to for golf coming right up here at 99.1 CKXS. 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
5: Excess weather, the yellow level heat warning still in effect. Showers and thunderstorms expected this afternoon. Windy at a high of 30 Celsius with a humidex of 38. The showers should taper off overnight as the temperature dips to 9 degrees. Tomorrow, the sky clearing in the morning at a high of 14. Find your long-range forecast online at ckxsfm.com.
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Green Day, 99.1 CKXS. That's it for me for your Tuesday, which feels a lot like a Monday. Short work week. We'll take them all we can. A reminder, garbage pickup is delayed a day. So if you're normally a Tuesday, it gets picked up on Wednesday. Wednesdays gets picked up on Thursday. And you see the routine that's going on here. Just a reminder on that. I mentioned golf a little bit earlier on. Golf is back with 99.1. 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It was huge. 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You can see the full list of golf courses that are taking part. We're in Wardsville on May 28th. So you can start booking that tee time usually a week in advance. So get it booked in May 28th. What a deal. 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We're in Ridgetown, Wardsville, and Blenheim this year with great deals for our radio golf

0: days. That's it for me. Tanner's back with you tomorrow. Make it a great day, everyone. I'll see you back here soon.
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9: Excess weather, the yellow level heat warning still in effect. Showers and thunderstorms expected this afternoon. Windy at a high of 30 Celsius with a humidex of 38. The showers should taper off overnight as the temperature dips to 9 degrees. Tomorrow, the sky clearing in the morning at a high of 14. Find your long-range forecast online at ckxsfm.com.
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0: Access weather, the yellow level heat warning still in effect. Showers and thunderstorms expected this afternoon. Windy at a high of 30 Celsius with a humidex of 38. The showers should taper off overnight as the temperature dips to 9 degrees. Tomorrow, the sky clearing in the morning at a high of 14. Find your long-range forecast online at ckxsfm.com.
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1: Good afternoon. From the 99.1 Newsroom, I'm Robin Brady. Municipal officials will be looking into adding a set of gates in downtown Chatham in an attempt to deter crime. At their May 11th meeting, members of council approved a motion from Councillor Connor Allen on behalf of the historic downtown Chatham BIA to have administration write a report on potentially installing gates between the buildings at 202 and 210 King Street West. Some councillors were concerned the move would set a precedent of council covering requests from private business. However, CAO Michael Dubin reminded council the motion was only for staff to provide a report and no final decisions were being made. The motion passed by a vote of 11 to 6. Meantime, council has given the green light to expand affordable daycare spaces in Thamesville. We get that story from 99.1's Melissa LaRiviere.
2: Good news for new parents. Council unanimously approved using reserve funds to support an expansion at the daycare at Good Shepherd Catholic School. The municipality will provide up to $400,000 for the expansion project, along with another $50,000 for supplies and learning materials for the child care center. The move comes after a planned child care expansion at St. Francis School was deemed no longer feasible for 2026. Without a replacement project, Chatham Kent would have fallen short of provincially assigned child care expansion targets tied to the Canada-wide affordable daycare program. According to the municipal staff, the Good Shepherd location was chosen because it is located in what administration called a childcare desert and already has a licensed childcare operator in the building. The expansion is expected to create affordable childcare access for 24 families by January 2027. For CKXS News, I'm Melissa LaRiviere.
1: Authorities in Lambton County are looking to the public to help as the investigation continues into the theft of telecommunication wire in St. Clair Township. According to provincial police, officers were called to an area along Highway 40 just after noon on May 6, where three utility boxes had been damaged and wires had been cut and stolen. Authorities say theft and damage to telecommunication infrastructure is not simply a property crime. It can create serious public safety risks, affecting networks that support essential services such as 911, emergency response, medical alert systems, internet access, and telephone connectivity. Lambton OPP urging the public to report any suspicious activity near telecom infrastructure, and anyone with information on this specific incident is asked to contact the OPP or Crime Stoppers. And the numbers are in from this month's McHappy Day fundraiser across Chatham-Kent. In all, $71,000 was raised at seven McDonald's locations in Chatham, Wallaceburg, Blenheim, and Tilbury. A portion of the cost of all menu items sold at McDonald's on May 6th are being donated to support families with seriously ill children while they're in hospital. Proceeds support three core programs in the region, Ronald McDonald Houses in London and Windsor, and the Ronald McDonald Family Room in London. Since McHappy Day was first celebrated in 1977, McDonald's Canada, its franchisees, and donors have contributed over $122 million for Ronald McDonald Houses and local Canadian children's charities. For more local news and information, visit ckxsfm.com. We'll check the forecast next.
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1: Excess weather. We've still got the yellow level heat warning in effect. Showers this afternoon with the risk of thunderstorms, windy, and a high of 30 Celsius with a humidex of 38. Showers ending overnight as the temperature dips to 9 degrees. Tomorrow, mostly cloudy. More showers possible early in the morning at a high of 14. Looking ahead to Thursday, sunshine, 16 degrees, and cloudy and windy on Friday with a high of 16 once again. Right now, we're sitting at 20 Celsius, that's 69 Fahrenheit. Coming up next, Nick Powell takes a look at sports.
0: The field may be full again for the third annual Matt Cousins Memorial Golf Tournament this May 23rd, but there's still plenty of fun to be had. 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
6: Checking sports, it's the start of the Eastern Conference Final in the NBA with the New York Knicks, after a lengthy break, taking on the visiting Cleveland Cavaliers. Tip-off at 8 o'clock. The Toronto Blue Jays stay in the Bronx tonight, trying to bounce back against the New York Yankees with first pitch at 7:05. For the Detroit Tigers, they stay home to the Cleveland Cavaliers. Tampa Bay entertains the Baltimore Orioles. Max Scherzer is slowly working on his way back to the Blue Jays lineup, who threw a bullpen session of 22 pitches on Monday at Yankee Stadium. He's working from right forearm tendonitis. 41-year-old's expected to throw another bullpen session on Wednesday. He'll be back to batting practice shortly after. The Edmonton Oilers are still coach hunting, but are expected to do a formal interview with former Toronto Maple Leafs head coach Craig Berube. It's also said Edmonton has interest in Bruce Cassidy, who was fired by Vegas in April, but permission has not yet been granted. Cassidy does still have a year left in his contract with the Golden Knights. And the Chatham-Kent Barnstormers are back in action tonight at home, looking to build on their last home game dominance. Tonight, CK is home to London, with first pitch at Fergie Jenkins Field at 7:35. And that is a good sports. I'm Nick Powell.
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1: Checking in on the financial markets over the noon hour, the TSX has dropped 72 points to 33,761. The S&P 500 down 58 to 7,344. The Dow Jones has lost 137 points to 49,548, while the NASDAQ has dropped 332 to 25,758. Crude down 79 cents to $107.87 a barrel. Gold is down $60 to $4,498 an ounce. And the loonie trading at 72.6 cents U.S. With your noon market watch, I'm Robin Brady.

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2: Good afternoon. Here is the report for Tuesday from Farm Market News at the University of Guelph Ridgetown campus. From Ontario Pork, Quebec's average price on Monday was $210.06 per 100 kilos dressed weight. The previous market's day, CME constructed price was $90.35 U.S. per 100 weight dressed weight. Compared to the previous day, this was down 29 cents. At the Chicago Board of Trade today, the corn futures are slightly lower. July down 1.5 at 475.5. December down 1.75 at 496.25. Soybean futures are narrowly mixed, with July down 0.75 at 12.12¼. November up 2.25 at 12.03¼. And wheat futures are slightly higher, with July up 1.5 at 6.66. Chatham-Kent cash corn prices 6.16 to 6.21. Soybeans $16.32. And soft red winter wheat $7.96 to $8.06 per bushel. For CKXS FM, I'm Blair Andrews at Farm Market News.
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13: Excess weather, the yellow level heat warning still in effect. Showers and thunderstorms expected this afternoon. Windy at a high of 30 Celsius with a humidex of 38. The showers should taper off overnight as the temperature dips to 9 degrees. Tomorrow, the sky clearing in the morning at a high of 14. Find your long-range forecast online at ckxsfm.com.
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0: Texas weather, the yellow level heat warning still in effect. Showers and thunderstorms expected this afternoon. Windy at a high of 30 Celsius with a humidex of 38. The showers should taper off overnight as the temperature dips to 9 degrees. Tomorrow, the sky clearing in the morning at a high of 14. Find your long-range forecast online at ckxsfm.com.
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Billy Joel is kicking off your 2 o'clock hour with My Life, and hopefully you had a great long weekend. Jackie Will's back in the studio with you. A check of your weather on the way. Right now, it's Bruce Springsteen.

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0: 99.1 CKXS, Chatham Kent's greatest hits. Bob Marley there with Three Little Birds. And happy Tuesday. It probably feels like a Monday, but thanks to the long weekend. It's actually a Tuesday, and it's a short work week for many. Jackie Wills back in studio with you. As we head into your afternoon, let's take a look at your weather forecast for today. We've got two weather alerts in effect, a yellow severe thunderstorm watch and a yellow heat warning. It is currently about 24 degrees Celsius or 75 degrees Fahrenheit. We've got showers today, risk of a thunderstorm late this afternoon, a high of 30 or 86, Humidex 38. Wowzers. Tonight, showers ending overnight, then cloudy with a 40% chance of showers. Risk of a thunderstorm this evening and after midnight. We've got a low of 9 or 48 for your long-range weather forecast. CKXSFM.com. 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But first, some more great tunes right after this.
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10: Excess weather, the yellow level heat warning still in effect. Showers and thunderstorms expected this afternoon. Windy at a high of 30 Celsius with a humidex of 38. The showers should taper off overnight as the temperature dips to 9 degrees. Tomorrow, the sky clearing in the morning at a high of 14. Find your long-range forecast online at ckxsfm.com.
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0: doesn't love the Dave Matthews Band? 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And you can always go and crash the party over at the Portuguese Canadian Social Club of Chatham. 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

Was Faces with Ooh La La, and I'm not going to lie, all of these tunes coming up make me go ooh la la. 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

0: REM with Drive on Chatham Kent's Greatest Hits. And just a heads up that with the holiday Monday yesterday, garbage and recycling has been delayed by one day this week. If you ever are curious on when, you know, your garbage or recycling pickup days are, you can always download Chatham Kent's handy waste app. It's called Recycle Coach, and it'll give you reminders on your waste collection schedule. Honestly, I should probably do that because I always forget to put the garbage out. Usually, you know, if you see the neighbors put it out, then you know to put it out. However, I have neighbors that put it out in the morning and not the night before. And unfortunately, I do not get up that early. But I'm going to go check out that app so I don't miss out on any pickup days.
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6: Excess weather. Windy with showers expected this afternoon, along with the risk of a thunderstorm. The high will reach 30, feeling like 38 with the humid ax. Overnight, cloudy with a 40% chance of showers. The low will fall to plus 9. And tomorrow, mainly cloudy with the chance of showers persisting in the morning. The high will get up to 14. Find your long-range forecast online at ckxsfm.com.
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0: 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We'll talk more about him and his career with the band after a couple of their tunes in your XS Encore.

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0: The Smiths in your XS Encore as we remember Andy O'Rourke, the bassist for the indie legends. He passed on this day back in 2023 at the age of 59, and he played on the Smiths' classic back catalog, including hits such as This Charming Man and There Is a Light That Never Goes Out, as well as featuring on a solo singles for singer Morrissey after the group broke up in 1987. And then later in his career, he played as part of a supergroup called Free Bass with two other bass players, Gary Manny Moanfield from the Stone Roses and Peter Hook from New Order. 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
1: Good afternoon. From the 99.1 Newsroom, I'm Kirk Dickinson. Municipal officials will be looking into adding a set of gates in downtown Chatham in an effort to deter crime. At their May 11th meeting, members of Chatham Kent Council approved a motion from Councillor Connor Allen on behalf of the historic downtown Chatham BIA to have administration write a report on the possibility of installing gates between the buildings at 202 and 210 King Street West. Some councillors were concerned that the move would set a precedent of council covering requests from private businesses. However, CAO Michael Dubin reminded council that the motion was only for staff to provide a report and no final decisions were being made. The motion passed by a vote of 11-6. Authorities in Lambton County are looking to the public for help as they investigate the theft of telecommunication wire in St. Clair Township. According to provincial police, officers were called to an area along Highway 40 shortly after noon on May 6th, where three utility boxes had been damaged and wires had been cut out and stolen. Authorities say theft and damage to telecommunication infrastructure are not simply property crimes. They can create serious public safety risks affecting networks that support essential services such as 911, emergency response, medical alert systems, internet access, and telephone connectivity. Lambton OPP urged the public to report any suspicious activity near telecom infrastructure. Anyone with information on this incident is asked to contact the OPP or Crime Stoppers. And the numbers are in from this month's McHappy Day fundraiser across Chatham-Kent. In all, $71,000 was raised at the seven McDonald's locations in Chatham, Wallaceburg, Blenheim, and Tilbury. A portion of the cost of all menu items sold at McDonald's on May 6th are being donated to support families with seriously ill children while they're in hospital. Proceeds will support three core programs in the region, Ronald McDonald Houses in London and Windsor, and the Ronald McDonald Family Room in London. Since McHappy Day was first celebrated in 1977, McDonald's Canada, its franchises, and donors have contributed over $122 million for Ronald McDonald Houses and local Canadian children's charities. For more local news and information, visit ckxsfm.com. Checking the forecast, a heat warning and a severe thunderstorm watch remain in effect. Windy this afternoon with showers expected along with the risk of a thunderstorm. The high will reach 30, feeling like 38 with the Humidex. Overnight, cloudy with a 40% chance of showers. The low will fall to plus 9. And tomorrow, mainly cloudy with the chance of showers persisting in the morning. The high will get up to 14. Right now, it's 26 Celsius or 78 Fahrenheit. Find your long-range forecast online at ckxsfm.com. Switching to sports, after splitting their first two games of the CBL season, the Chatham-Kent Barnstormers are back at Fergie Jenkins Field tonight, taking on the visiting London Majors. First pitch is set for 7:35. In the Majors, the Blue Jays send Dylan Cease to the mound as Toronto continues its series against the Yankees. Meantime, the Detroit Tigers look to rebound from last night's series opening loss to Cleveland. Other Major League action has the Rays hosting Baltimore and the Red Sox are in Kansas City. The Toronto Tempo are in Phoenix for the night's lone WNBA match. And in the NBA playoffs, the Knicks play host to the Cavs for Game 1 of the Eastern Conference Finals. Tip-off is set for 8 o'clock. Send us your sports scores and information. 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

The Eagles are helping us get back into Chatham Kent's greatest hits. And hypothetically, if you could freeze time, would you do anything illegal? It's just hypothetical. So it's okay to tell the truth, but we'll talk more about it after Prince and the Bare Naked Ladies on 99.1.

0: 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Yeah, a random poll asked, if you could freeze time, would you do anything illegal? And surprisingly, 86% of people said yes, they would. Only 13% would not. However, the poll did note that minor crimes don't count. It didn't like specify what's considered a minor crime. Like maybe it's cutting to the front of a long line or having a dog off a leash or jaywalking or something. But in the comments, people joyously talked about never paying for groceries, robbing from big businesses, becoming a poker shark, trespassing for the sake of anonymous investigate reporting, switching the clothes on two people, and more weird things. One person even said, is stopping time every morning to sleep more illegal? And honestly, I think that's the crime I would want to commit if it was. We've got some more tunes coming up from Eddie Rabbit, Incubus, and more right after this.
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0: Bedouin Sound Clash with When the Night Feels My Song. And speaking of tonight and songs and rock stars and stuff like that, the Chatham-Kent Barnstormers are back at it after a busy opening weekend. They are hosting the London Majors at Fergie Jenkins Field. 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
7: Excess weather. Windy with showers expected this afternoon, along with the risk of a thunderstorm. The high will reach 30, feeling like 38 with the humid axe. Overnight, cloudy with a 40% chance of showers. The low will fall to plus 9. And tomorrow, mainly cloudy with the chance of showers persisting in the morning. The high will get up to 14. Find your long-range forecast online at ckxsfm.com.
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0: All right, Chatham Kent, it is that time of the day. We are diving in and taking a look at everything you have to celebrate on your terrific Tuesday, May the 19th. And today is National Mayoray Day, a day to celebrate sunshine, good vibes, and lots of fun. So make the most of it. It's also National Devil's Food Cake Day if you want a sweet treat. Plant Something Day. 'Tis the season to be working out in the gardens now that the weather is nicer. National Barber Mental Health Awareness Day. Celebrate your elected officials day. Frog Jumping Jubilee Day. And last but not least, it is World Family Doctor Day. We are so fortunate to have so many amazing family doctors in our community. So thank you for everything you do day in and day out. But whatever you're celebrating, hopefully your Tuesday has been terrific. We've got some more great tunes as well as your 5 o'clock news right around the corner.
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1: Good afternoon. From the 99.1 Newsroom, I'm Kirk Dickinson. Municipal officials will be looking into adding a set of gates in downtown Chatham in an effort to deter crime. At their May 11th meeting, members of Chatham Kent Council approved a motion from Councillor Connor Allen on behalf of the historic downtown Chatham BIA to have administration write a report on the possibility of installing gates between the buildings at 202 and 210 King Street West. Some councillors were concerned that the move would set a precedent of council covering requests from private businesses. However, CAO Michael Dubin reminded council that the motion was only for staff to provide a report and no final decisions were being made. The motion passed by a vote of 11-6. Authorities in Lambton County are looking to the public for help as they investigate the theft of telecommunication wire in St. Clair Township. According to provincial police, officers were called to an area along Highway 40 shortly after noon on May 6th, where three utility boxes had been damaged and wires had been cut out and stolen. Authorities say theft and damage to telecommunication infrastructure are not simply property crimes. They can create serious public safety risks affecting networks that support essential services such as 911, emergency response, medical alert systems, internet access, and telephone connectivity. Lambton OPP urged the public to report any suspicious activity near telecom infrastructure. Anyone with information on this incident is asked to contact the OPP or Crime Stoppers. And the numbers are in from this month's McHappy Day fundraiser across Chatham-Kent. In all, $71,000 was raised at the seven McDonald's locations in Chatham, Wallaceburg, Blenheim, and Tilbury. A portion of the cost of all menu items sold at McDonald's on May 6th are being donated to support families with seriously ill children while they're in hospital. Proceeds will support three core programs in the region, Ronald McDonald Houses in London and Windsor, and the Ronald McDonald Family Room in London. Since McHappy Day was first celebrated in 1977, McDonald's Canada, its franchises, and donors have contributed over $122 million for Ronald McDonald Houses and local Canadian children's charities. For more local news and information, visit ckxsfm.com. Checking the forecast, a heat warning and a severe thunderstorm warning are in effect. Windy this afternoon with showers expected along with the risk of a thunderstorm. The high will reach 30, feeling like 38 with the humidex. Overnight, cloudy with a 40% chance of showers. The low will fall to plus 9. And tomorrow, mainly cloudy with the chance of showers persisting in the morning. The high will get up to 14. Right now, it's 26 Celsius or 78 Fahrenheit. Find your long-range forecast online at ckxsfm.com. Switching to sports, after splitting their first two games of the CBL season, the Chatham-Kent Barnstormers are back at Fergie Jenkins Field tonight, taking on the visiting London Majors. First pitch is set for 7:35. In the Majors, the Blue Jays send Dylan Cease to the mound as Toronto continues its series against the Yankees. Meantime, the Detroit Tigers look to rebound from last night's series opening loss to Cleveland. Other Major League action has the Rays hosting Baltimore and the Red Sox are in Kansas City. The Toronto Tempo are in Phoenix for the night's lone WNBA match. And in the NBA playoffs, the Knicks play host to the Cavs for Game 1 of the Eastern Conference Finals. Tip-off is set for 8 o'clock. Send us your sports scores and information. Email news at ckxsfm.com. 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
6: Checking the closing markets for Tuesday. The TSX closed 92 points lower at 33,741. The S&P 500 lost 49 points to close at 7,353. The Dow Jones is down 322 points to finish the day at 49,363, while the NASDAQ closed at 25,870, 220 points lower. Crude is down 37 cents to $104 a barrel. Gold fell $70 to $4,487 an ounce. And the Canadian dollar is trading at 72 cents U.S. With your closing market report, I'm Kirk Dickinson.
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Eric Clapton is helping us get back into a Chatham Kent's greatest hits, and we've got lots to look forward to this week in CK. We'll see the return of movie nights at the beautiful Chatham Capital Theater. And speaking of the beautiful Chatham Capital Theater, there's lots more entertainment happening over there all week long as well. And we've got a great show coming up at the Coliseum of Caesars Windsor. More details on the way, but right now, it's Blue Rodeo.

0: The Red Hot Chili Peppers with Californication on CKXS FM. And tomorrow night is the night after a bit of a hiatus. Movie night is back at the beautiful Chatham Capital Theater. And you definitely don't want to miss out on all of the fun. They're going to be playing Cars on the big screen for just $7 at 7 p.m. It's fun for the whole family, and it's sure to be a great time as movie night returns to the Chatham Capital Theater.
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0: Cause I gotta have faith. Ooh, I gotta have faith. Cause I gotta have faith, faith, faith. I gotta have faith, faith, faith. George Michael on Chatham Kent's Greatest Hits. And not only do we have a ton of great entertainment coming to Chatham this week, we also have another great show coming up at the Coliseum of Caesars Windsor. This Thursday, May the 21st, George Thorogood and the Destroyers will be taking the stage on the Baddest Show on Earth tour with special guest, the Marshall Tucker Band. 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
8: Excess weather. Windy with showers expected this afternoon, along with the risk of a thunderstorm. The high will reach 30, feeling like 38 with the humid ax. Overnight, cloudy with a 40% chance of showers. The low will fall to plus 9. And tomorrow, mainly cloudy with the chance of showers persisting in the morning. The high will get up to 14. Find your long-range forecast online at ckxsfm.com.
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0: 99.1 CKXS, Chatham Kent's greatest hits. The Doors there with Roadhouse Blues, and I don't want you to be too blue, but my time with you today is coming to an end. The good news, I'll be back here again tomorrow at 2 p.m. We've got XS Mornings keeping the company up first at 5. Whatever you're up to tonight, enjoy, stay healthy, stay safe. Cheers.
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1: Good afternoon. From the 99.1 Newsroom, I'm Kirk Dickinson. Municipal officials will be looking into adding a set of gates in downtown Chatham in an effort to deter crime. At their May 11th meeting, members of Chatham Kent Council approved a motion from Councillor Connor Allen on behalf of the historic downtown Chatham BIA to have administration write a report on the possibility of installing gates between the buildings at 202 and 210 King Street West. Some councillors were concerned that the move would set a precedent of council covering requests from private businesses. However, CAO Michael Dubin reminded council that the motion was only for staff to provide a report and no final decisions were being made. The motion passed by a vote of 11-6. Authorities in Lambton County are looking to the public for help as they investigate the theft of telecommunication wire in St. Clair Township. According to provincial police, officers were called to an area along Highway 40 shortly after noon on May 6th, where three utility boxes had been damaged and wires had been cut out and stolen. Authorities say theft and damage to telecommunication infrastructure are not simply property crimes. They can create serious public safety risks affecting networks that support essential services such as 911, emergency response, medical alert systems, internet access, and telephone connectivity. Lambton OPP urged the public to report any suspicious activity near telecom infrastructure. Anyone with information on this incident is asked to contact the OPP or Crime Stoppers. And the numbers are in from this month's McHappy Day fundraiser across Chatham-Kent. In all, $71,000 was raised at the seven McDonald's locations in Chatham, Wallaceburg, Blenheim, and Tilbury. A portion of the cost of all menu items sold at McDonald's on May 6th are being donated to support families with seriously ill children while they're in hospital. Proceeds will support three core programs in the region, Ronald McDonald Houses in London and Windsor, and the Ronald McDonald Family Room in London. Since McHappy Day was first celebrated in 1977, McDonald's Canada, its franchises, and donors have contributed over $122 million for Ronald McDonald Houses and local Canadian children's charities. For more local news and information, visit ckxsfm.com. Checking the forecast, a heat warning and a severe thunderstorm warning are in effect. Windy this afternoon with showers expected along with the risk of a thunderstorm. The high will reach 30, feeling like 38 with the Humidex. Overnight, cloudy with a 40% chance of showers. The low will fall to plus 9. And tomorrow, mainly cloudy with the chance of showers persisting in the morning. The high will get up to 14. Right now, it's 26 Celsius or 78 Fahrenheit. Find your long-range forecast online at ckxsfm.com. Switching to sports, after splitting their first two games of the CBL season, the Chatham-Kent Barnstormers are back at Fergie Jenkins Field tonight, taking on the visiting London Majors. First pitch is set for 7:35. In the majors, the Blue Jays send Dylan Cease to the mound as Toronto continues its series against the Yankees. Meantime, the Detroit Tigers look to rebound from last night's series opening loss to Cleveland. Other major league action has the Rays hosting Baltimore and the Red Sox are in Kansas City. The Toronto Tempo are in Phoenix for the night's lone WNBA match. And in the NBA playoffs, the Knicks play host to the Cavs for Game 1 of the Eastern Conference Finals. Tip-off is set for 8 o'clock. Send us your sports scores and information. 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

0: Excess weather. Overnight, cloudy with a 40% chance of showers and a risk of a thunderstorm. The low will fall to 9 Celsius or 48 Fahrenheit. Wednesday, mainly cloudy with a chance of showers persisting in the morning. The high will reach 14. And looking ahead to Thursday, sunny skies with a high of 16. Find your long-range forecast online at ckxsfm.com.
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1: Good evening. 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

0: Excess weather. Overnight, cloudy with a 40% chance of showers and a risk of a thunderstorm. The low will fall to 9 Celsius or 48 Fahrenheit. Wednesday, mainly cloudy with a chance of showers persisting in the morning. The high will reach 14. And looking ahead to Thursday, sunny skies with a high of 16. Find your long-range forecast online at ckxsfm.com.
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7: 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Remember, for all your local news and information, visit CKXSFM.com.
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